Celodex Radio, the Tech News. Today is October 11, 2016. Here are the top stories from the world of artificial intelligence. Georgia Tech and Emory University are joining forces in a massive investment exceeding $1 billion to advance the field of artificial intelligence. This landmark partnership aims to bolster research and development, positioning the institutions as major hubs for AI innovation. By combining their resources, the universities plan to tackle complex technological challenges and drive significant advancements in the AI landscape. The theory that voice will be the next big interface has gained significant momentum, with investors pouring billions into voice AI startups. These companies cover everything from model development and enterprise customer service to meeting transcription and AI-powered dictation. Every week, a new model or tool is released claiming to sound and converse like a human. AI developer Anthropic recently tested the capabilities of its computer use technology by tasking its agents with navigating the US State Department's official website. The goal was to see if the AI could autonomously complete complex visa applications, a process typically requiring precise human input and navigation of multi-step government forms. While the test highlights the rapid advancement of autonomous AI agents, it also underscores the ongoing challenges and security considerations of letting software interact with sensitive federal infrastructure. That's all for now. Thanks for listening and enjoy the music on Celodex Radio.

Celodex Radio, the Tech News. Today is October 11, 2016. Here are the top stories from the world of artificial intelligence. Georgia Tech and Emory University are joining forces in a massive investment exceeding $1 billion to advance the field of artificial intelligence. This landmark partnership aims to bolster research and development, positioning the institutions as major hubs for AI innovation. By combining their resources, the universities plan to tackle complex technological challenges and drive significant advancements in the AI landscape. The theory that voice will be the next big interface has gained significant momentum, with investors pouring billions into voice AI startups. These companies cover everything from model development and enterprise customer service to meeting transcription and AI-powered dictation. Every week, a new model or tool is released claiming to sound and converse like a human. AI developer Anthropic recently tested the capabilities of its computer use technology by tasking its agents with navigating the US State Department's official website. The goal was to see if the AI could autonomously complete complex visa applications, a process typically requiring precise human input and navigation of multi-step government forms. While the test highlights the rapid advancement of autonomous AI agents, it also underscores the ongoing challenges and security considerations of letting software interact with sensitive federal infrastructure. That's all for now. Thanks for listening and enjoy the music on Celodex Radio.

Celodex Radio, the Tech News. Today is October 11, 2016. Here are the top stories from the world of artificial intelligence. Georgia Tech and Emory University are joining forces in a massive investment exceeding $1 billion to advance the field of artificial intelligence. This landmark partnership aims to bolster research and development, positioning the institutions as major hubs for AI innovation. By combining their resources, the universities plan to tackle complex technological challenges and drive significant advancements in the AI landscape. The theory that voice will be the next big interface has gained significant momentum, with investors pouring billions into voice AI startups. These companies cover everything from model development and enterprise customer service to meeting transcription and AI-powered dictation. Every week, a new model or tool is released claiming to sound and converse like a human. AI developer Anthropic recently tested the capabilities of its computer use technology by tasking its agents with navigating the US State Department's official website. The goal was to see if the AI could autonomously complete complex visa applications, a process typically requiring precise human input and navigation of multi-step government forms. While the test highlights the rapid advancement of autonomous AI agents, it also underscores the ongoing challenges and security considerations of letting software interact with sensitive federal infrastructure. That's all for now. Thanks for listening and enjoy the music on Celodex Radio.

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Today is October 11, 2016. Here are the top stories from the world of artificial intelligence. Georgia Tech and Emory University are joining forces in a massive investment exceeding $1 billion to advance the field of artificial intelligence. This landmark partnership aims to bolster research and development, positioning the institutions as major hubs for AI innovation. By combining their resources, the universities plan to tackle complex technological challenges and drive significant advancements in the AI landscape. The theory that voice will be the next big interface has gained significant momentum, with investors pouring billions into voice AI startups. These companies cover everything from model development and enterprise customer service to meeting transcription and AI-powered dictation. Every week, a new model or tool is released claiming to sound and converse like a human. AI developer Anthropic recently tested the capabilities of its computer use technology by tasking its agents with navigating the US State Department's official website. The goal was to see if the AI could autonomously complete complex visa applications, a process typically requiring precise human input and navigation of multi-step government forms. While the test highlights the rapid advancement of autonomous AI agents, it also underscores the ongoing challenges and security considerations of letting software interact with sensitive federal infrastructure. That's all for now. Thanks for listening and enjoy the music on Celodex Radio.

2016. Here are the top stories from the world of artificial intelligence. Georgia Tech and Emory University are joining forces in a massive investment exceeding $1 billion to advance the field of artificial intelligence. This landmark partnership aims to bolster research and development, positioning the institutions as major hubs for AI innovation. By combining their resources, the universities plan to tackle complex technological challenges and drive significant advancements in the AI landscape. The theory that voice will be the next big interface has gained significant momentum, with investors pouring billions into voice AI startups. These companies cover everything from model development and enterprise customer service to meeting transcription and AI-powered dictation. Every week, a new model or tool is released claiming to sound and converse like a human. AI developer Anthropic recently tested the capabilities of its computer use technology by tasking its agents with navigating the US State Department's official website. The goal was to see if the AI could autonomously complete complex visa applications, a process typically requiring precise human input and navigation of multi-step government forms. While the test highlights the rapid advancement of autonomous AI agents, it also underscores the ongoing challenges and security considerations of letting software interact with sensitive federal infrastructure. That's all for now. Thanks for listening and enjoy the music on Celodex Radio.

Stelodex Radio, the Tech News. Today is October 11, 2016. Here are the top stories from the world of artificial intelligence. Georgia Tech and Emory University are joining forces in a massive investment exceeding $1 billion to advance the field of artificial intelligence. This landmark partnership aims to bolster research and development, positioning the institutions as major hubs for AI innovation. By combining their resources, the universities plan to tackle complex technological challenges and drive significant advancements in the AI landscape. The theory that voice will be the next big interface has gained significant momentum, with investors pouring billions into voice AI startups. These companies cover everything from model development and enterprise customer service to meeting transcription and AI-powered dictation. Every week, a new model or tool is released claiming to sound and converse like a human. A developer Anthropic recently tested the capabilities of its computer use technology by tasking its agents with navigating the US State Department's official website. The goal was to see if the A could autonomously complete complex visa applications, a process typically requiring precise human input and navigation of multi-step government forms. While the test highlights the rapid advancement of autonomous AI agents, it also underscores the ongoing challenges and security considerations of letting software interact with sensitive federal infrastructure. That's all for now. Thanks for listening and enjoy the music on Stelodex Radio.

Celodex Radio, The Tech News. Today is October 11, 2060. Here are the top stories from the world of artificial intelligence. Georgia Tech and Emory University are joining forces in a massive investment exceeding $1 billion to advance the field of artificial intelligence. This landmark partnership aims to bolster research and development, positioning the institutions as major hubs for AI innovation. By combining their resources, the universities plan to tackle complex technological challenges and drive significant advancements in the AI landscape. The theory that voice will be the next big interface has gained significant momentum, with investors pouring billions into voice AI startups. These companies cover everything from model development and enterprise customer service to meeting transcription and AI-powered dictation. Every week, a new model or tool is released claiming to sound and converse like a human. AI developer Anthropic recently tested the capabilities of its computer use technology by tasking its agents with navigating the US State Department's official website. The goal was to see if the AI could autonomously complete complex visa applications, a process typically requiring precise human input and navigation of multi-step government forms. While the test highlights the rapid advancement of autonomous AI agents, it also underscores the ongoing challenges and security considerations of letting software interact with sensitive federal infrastructure. That's all for now. Thanks for listening and enjoy the music on Celodex Radio.

Celodex Radio, the Tech News. Today is October 11, 2060. Here are the top stories from the world of artificial intelligence. Georgia Tech and Emory University are joining forces in a massive investment exceeding $1 billion to advance the field of artificial intelligence. This landmark partnership aims to bolster research and development, positioning the institutions as major hubs for AI innovation. By combining their resources, the universities plan to tackle complex technological challenges and drive significant advancements in the AI landscape. The theory that voice will be the next big interface has gained significant momentum, with investors pouring billions into voice AI startups. These companies cover everything from model development and enterprise customer service to meeting transcription and AI-powered dictation. Every week, a new model or tool is released claiming to sound and converse like a human. AI developer Anthropic recently tested the capabilities of its computer use technology by tasking its agents with navigating the US State Department's official website. The goal was to see if the AI could autonomously complete complex visa applications, a process typically requiring precise human input and navigation of multi-step government forms. While the test highlights the rapid advancement of autonomous AI agents, it also underscores the ongoing challenges and security considerations of letting software interact with sensitive federal infrastructure. That's all for now. Thanks for listening and enjoy the music on Celodex Radio.

Celodex Radio, the Tech News. Today is October 11, 2016. Here are the top stories from the world of artificial intelligence. Georgia Tech and Emory University are joining forces in a massive investment exceeding $1 billion to advance the field of artificial intelligence. This landmark partnership aims to bolster research and development, positioning the institutions as major hubs for AI innovation. By combining their resources, the universities plan to tackle complex technological challenges and drive significant advancements in the AI landscape. The theory that voice will be the next big interface has gained significant momentum, with investors pouring billions into voice AI startups. These companies cover everything from model development and enterprise customer service to meeting transcription and AI-powered dictation. Every week, a new model or tool is released claiming to sound and converse like a human. AI developer Anthropic recently tested the capabilities of its computer use technology by tasking its agents with navigating the US State Department's official website. The goal was to see if the AI could autonomously complete complex visa applications, a process typically requiring precise human input and navigation of multi-step government forms. While the test highlights the rapid advancement of autonomous AI agents, it also underscores the ongoing challenges and security considerations of letting software interact with sensitive federal infrastructure. That's all for now. Thanks for listening and enjoy the music on Celodex Radio.

Serodex Radio, the Tech News. Today is October 12, 26. Here are the top stories from the world of artificial intelligence. IIT Kharagpur is expanding its reach into the digital education space by launching a new suite of online postgraduate and certificate courses focused on artificial intelligence. These programs are designed to provide students and working professionals with high-level technical training from one of India's premier engineering institutions. By offering these credentials online, the Institute aims to bridge the skills gap and make specialized AI expertise more accessible to a

global audience. Microsoft CEO Satya Nadella is calling for a serious shift in how the tech industry approaches artificial intelligence, urging that powerful AI systems be treated as significant security threats. He advocates for an emergency brake approach, emphasizing the need for robust safeguards to prevent the misuse of advanced models. As AI capabilities continue to accelerate, Nadella's warning highlights the growing urgency for developers and policymakers to prioritize safety over rapid deployment. Wales is looking to strengthen its position in the global tech landscape as the enterprise minister travels to Boston to forge new trade links. The mission focuses on establishing stronger connections within the AI and technology sectors, aiming to attract investment and foster innovation. By engaging with one of the world's leading tech hubs, the Welsh government hopes to create new opportunities for local businesses to scale internationally. AI is moving beyond standalone apps and directly into your personal text messages. A new roundup highlights the leading AI agents capable of living within your SMS and messaging platforms to handle everything from daily scheduling to complex tasks. Whether you need a dedicated travel planner, a specialized family assistant, or a tool for workplace coordination, these agents are making conversational AI more integrated into our everyday communication. That's all for now. Thanks for listening and enjoy the music on Celodex Radio.

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Today is October 12, 26. Here are the top stories from the world of artificial intelligence. IIT Kharagpur is expanding its reach into the digital education space by launching a new suite of online postgraduate and certificate courses focused on artificial intelligence. These programs are designed to provide students and working professionals with high-level technical training from one of India's premier engineering institutions. By offering these credentials online, the institute aims to bridge the skills gap and make specialized AI expertise more accessible to a global audience. Microsoft CEO Satya Nadella is calling for a serious shift in how the tech industry approaches artificial intelligence, urging that powerful AI systems be treated as significant security threats. He advocates for an emergency brake approach, emphasizing the need for robust safeguards to prevent the misuse of advanced models. As AI capabilities continue to accelerate, Nadella's warning highlights the growing urgency for developers and policymakers to prioritize safety over rapid deployment. Wales is looking to strengthen its position in the global tech landscape as the Enterprise Minister travels to Boston to forge new trade links. The mission focuses on establishing stronger connections within the AI and technology sectors, aiming to attract investment and foster innovation. By engaging with one of the world's leading tech hubs, the Welsh government hopes to create new opportunities for local businesses to scale internationally. AI is moving beyond standalone apps and directly into your personal text messages. A new roundup highlights the leading AI agents capable of living within your SMS and messaging platforms to handle everything from daily scheduling to complex tasks. Whether you need a dedicated travel planner, a specialized family assistant, or a tool for workplace coordination, these agents are making conversational AI more integrated into our everyday communication. That's all for now. Thanks for listening and enjoy the music on Cellodex Radio.

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Today is October 12, 26. Here are the top stories from the world of artificial intelligence. IIT Kharagpur is expanding its reach into the digital education space by launching a new suite of online postgraduate and certificate courses focused on artificial intelligence. These programs are designed to provide students and working professionals with high-level technical training from one of India's premier engineering institutions. By offering these credentials online, the institute aims to bridge the skills gap and make specialized AI expertise more accessible to a global audience. Microsoft CEO Satya Nadella is calling for a serious shift in how the tech industry approaches artificial intelligence, urging that powerful AI systems be treated as significant security threats. He advocates for an emergency brake approach, emphasizing the need for robust safeguards to prevent the misuse of advanced models. As AI capabilities continue to accelerate, Nadella's warning highlights the growing urgency for developers and policymakers to prioritize safety over rapid deployment. Wales is looking to strengthen its position in the global tech landscape as the enterprise minister travels to Boston to forge new trade links. The mission focuses on establishing stronger connections within the AI and technology sectors, aiming to attract investment and foster innovation. By engaging with one of the world's leading tech hubs, the Welsh government hopes to create new opportunities for local businesses to scale internationally. AI is moving beyond standalone apps and directly into your personal text messages. A new roundup highlights the leading AI agents capable of living within your SMS and messaging platforms to handle everything from daily scheduling to complex tasks. Whether you need a dedicated travel planner, a specialized family assistant, or a tool for workplace coordination, these agents are making conversational AI more integrated into our everyday communication. That's all for now. Thanks for listening and enjoy the music on Zerodex Radio.

Serodex Radio, the Tech News. Today is October 12, 26. Here are the top stories from the world of artificial intelligence. IIT Kharagpur is expanding its reach into the digital education space by launching a new suite of online postgraduate and certificate courses focused on artificial intelligence. These programs are designed to provide students and working professionals with high-level technical training from one of India's premier engineering institutions. By offering these credentials online, the institute aims to bridge the skills gap and make specialized AI expertise more accessible to a global audience. Microsoft CEO Satya Nadella is calling for a serious shift in how the tech industry approaches artificial intelligence, urging that powerful AI systems be treated as significant security threats. He advocates for an emergency brake approach, emphasizing the need for robust safeguards to prevent the misuse of advanced models. As AI capabilities continue to accelerate, Nadella's warning highlights the growing urgency for developers and policymakers to prioritize safety over rapid deployment. Wales is looking to strengthen its position in the global tech landscape as the enterprise minister travels to Boston to forge new trade links. The mission focuses on establishing stronger connections within the AI and technology sectors, aiming to attract investment and foster innovation. By engaging with one of the world's leading tech hubs, the Welsh government hopes to create new opportunities for local businesses to scale internationally. AI is moving beyond standalone apps and directly into your personal text messages. A new roundup highlights the leading AI agents capable of living within your SMS and messaging platforms to handle everything from daily scheduling to complex tasks. Whether you need a dedicated travel planner, a specialized family assistant, or a tool for workplace coordination, these agents are making conversational AI more integrated into our everyday communication. That's all for now. Thanks for listening and enjoy the music on Serodex Radio.

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Today is October 12, 26. Here are the top stories from the world of artificial intelligence. IIT Kharagpur is expanding its reach into the digital education space by launching a new suite of online postgraduate and certificate courses focused on artificial intelligence. These programs are designed to provide students and working professionals with high-level technical training from one of India's premier engineering institutions. By offering these credentials online, the institute aims to bridge the skills gap and make specialized AI expertise more accessible to a global audience. Microsoft CEO Satya Nadella is calling for a serious shift in how the tech industry approaches artificial intelligence, urging that powerful AI systems be treated as significant security threats. He advocates for an emergency brake approach, emphasizing the need for robust safeguards to prevent the misuse of advanced models. As AI capabilities continue to accelerate, Nadella's warning highlights the growing urgency for developers and policymakers to prioritize safety over rapid deployment. Wales is looking to strengthen its position in the global tech landscape as the Enterprise Minister travels to Boston to forge new trade links. The mission focuses on establishing stronger connections within the AI and technology sectors, aiming to attract investment and foster innovation. By engaging with one of the world's leading tech hubs, the Welsh government hopes to create new opportunities for local businesses to scale internationally. AI is moving beyond standalone apps and directly into your personal text messages. A new roundup highlights the leading AI agents capable of living within your SMS and messaging platforms to handle everything from daily scheduling to complex tasks. Whether you need a dedicated travel planner, a specialized family assistant, or a tool for workplace coordination, these agents are making conversational AI more integrated into our everyday communication. That's all for now. Thanks for listening and enjoy the music on Zerodex Radio.

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Today is October 12, 26. Here are the top stories from the world of artificial intelligence. IT Kharagpur is expanding its reach into the digital education space by launching a new suite of online postgraduate and certificate courses focused on artificial intelligence. These programs are designed to provide students and working professionals with high-level technical training from one of India's premier engineering institutions. By offering these credentials online, the institute aims to bridge the skills gap and make specialized AI expertise more accessible to a global audience. Microsoft CEO Satya Nadella is calling for a serious shift in how the tech industry approaches artificial intelligence, urging that powerful AI systems be treated as significant security threats. He advocates for an emergency brake approach, emphasizing the need for robust safeguards to prevent the misuse of advanced models. As AI capabilities continue to accelerate, Nadella's warning highlights the growing urgency for developers and policymakers to prioritize safety over rapid deployment. Wales is looking to strengthen its position in the global tech landscape as the Enterprise Minister travels to Boston to forge new trade links. The mission focuses on establishing stronger connections within the AI and technology sectors, aiming to attract investment and foster innovation. By engaging with one of the world's leading tech hubs, the Welsh government hopes to create new opportunities for local businesses to scale internationally. AI is moving beyond standalone apps and directly into your personal text messages. A new roundup highlights the leading AI agents capable of living within your SMS and messaging platforms to handle everything from daily scheduling to complex tasks. Whether you need a dedicated travel planner, a specialized family assistant, or a tool for workplace coordination, these agents are making conversational AI more integrated into our everyday communication. That's all for now. Thanks for listening and enjoy the music on Zerodex Radio.

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Today is October 12, 26. Here are the top stories from the world of artificial intelligence. Kharagpur is expanding its reach into the digital education space by launching a new suite of online postgraduate and certificate courses focused on artificial intelligence. These programs are designed to provide students and working professionals with high-level technical training from one of India's premier engineering institutions. By offering these credentials online, the institute aims to bridge the skills gap and make specialized AI expertise more accessible to a global audience. Microsoft CEO Satya Nadella is calling for a serious shift in how the tech industry approaches artificial intelligence, urging that powerful AI systems be treated as significant security threats. He advocates for an emergency brake approach, emphasizing the need for robust safeguards to prevent the misuse of advanced models. As AI capabilities continue to accelerate, Nadella's warning highlights the growing urgency for developers and policymakers to prioritize safety over rapid deployment. Wales is looking to strengthen its position in the global tech landscape as the Enterprise Minister travels to Boston to forge new trade links. The mission focuses on establishing stronger connections within the AI and technology sectors, aiming to attract investment and foster innovation. By engaging with one of the world's leading tech hubs, the Welsh government hopes to create new opportunities for local businesses to scale internationally. AI is moving beyond standalone apps and directly into your personal text messages. A new roundup highlights the leading AI agents capable of living within your SMS and messaging platforms to handle everything from daily scheduling to complex tasks. Whether you need a dedicated travel planner, a specialized family assistant, or a tool for workplace coordination, these agents are making conversational AI more integrated into our everyday communication. That's all for now. Thanks for listening and enjoy the music on Cerodex Radio.

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Today is October 12, 26. Here are the top stories from the world of artificial intelligence. IIT Kharagpur is expanding its reach into the digital education space by launching a new suite of online postgraduate and certificate courses focused on artificial intelligence. These programs are designed to provide students and working professionals with high-level technical training from one of India's premier engineering institutions. By offering these credentials online, the institute aims to bridge the skills gap and make specialized AI expertise more accessible to a global audience. Microsoft CEO Satya Nadella is calling for a serious shift in how the tech industry approaches artificial intelligence, urging that powerful AI systems be treated as significant security threats. He advocates for an emergency brake approach, emphasizing the need for robust safeguards to prevent the misuse of advanced models. As AI capabilities continue to accelerate, Nadella's warning highlights the growing urgency for developers and policymakers to prioritize safety over rapid deployment. Wales is looking to strengthen its position in the global tech landscape as the enterprise minister travels to Boston to forge new trade links. The mission focuses on establishing stronger connections within the AI and technology sectors, aiming to attract investment and foster innovation. By engaging with one of the world's leading tech hubs, the Welsh government hopes to create new opportunities for local businesses to scale internationally. AI is moving beyond standalone apps.

and directly into your personal text messages. A new roundup highlights the leading AI agents capable of living within your SMS and messaging platforms to handle everything from daily scheduling to complex tasks. Whether you need a dedicated travel planner, a specialized family assistant, or a tool for workplace coordination, these agents are making conversational AI more integrated into our everyday communication. That's all for now. Thanks for listening and enjoy the music on Celodex Radio.

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Today is October 12, 26. Here are the top stories from the world of artificial intelligence. IIT Kharagpur is expanding its reach into the digital education space by launching a new suite of online postgraduate and certificate courses focused on artificial intelligence. These programs are designed to provide students and working professionals with high-level technical training from one of India's premier engineering institutions. By offering these credentials online, the institute aims to bridge the skills gap and make specialized AI expertise more accessible to a global audience. Microsoft CEO Satya Nadella is calling for a serious shift in how the tech industry approaches artificial intelligence, urging that powerful AI systems be treated as significant security threats. He advocates for an emergency brake approach, emphasizing the need for robust safeguards to prevent the misuse of advanced models. As AI capabilities continue to accelerate, Nadella's warning highlights the growing urgency for developers and policymakers to prioritize safety over rapid deployment. Wales is looking to strengthen its position in the global tech landscape as the Enterprise Minister travels to Boston to forge new trade links. The mission focuses on establishing stronger connections within the AI and technology sectors, aiming to attract investment and foster innovation. By engaging with one of the world's leading tech hubs, the Welsh government hopes to create new opportunities for local businesses to scale internationally. AI is moving beyond standalone apps and directly into your personal text messages. A new roundup highlights the leading AI agents capable of living within your SMS and messaging platforms to handle everything from daily scheduling to complex tasks. Whether you need a dedicated travel planner, a specialized family assistant, or a tool for workplace coordination, these agents are making conversational AI more integrated into our everyday communication. That's all for now. Thanks for listening and enjoy the music on Cerodex Radio.

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Today is October 12, 26. Here are the top stories from the world of artificial intelligence. Kharagpur is expanding its reach into the digital education space by launching a new suite of online postgraduate and certificate courses focused on artificial intelligence. These programs are designed to provide students and working professionals with high-level technical training from one of India's premier engineering institutions. By offering these credentials online, the institute aims to bridge the skills gap and make specialized AI expertise more accessible to a global audience. Microsoft CEO Satya Nadella is calling for a serious shift in how the tech industry approaches artificial intelligence, urging that powerful AI systems be treated as significant security threats. He advocates for an emergency brake approach, emphasizing the need for robust safeguards to prevent the misuse of advanced models. As AI capabilities continue to accelerate, Nadella's warning highlights the growing urgency for developers and policymakers to prioritize safety over rapid deployment. Wales is looking to strengthen its position in the global tech landscape as the Enterprise Minister travels to Boston to forge new trade links. The mission focuses on establishing stronger connections within the AI and technology sectors, aiming to attract investment and foster innovation. By engaging with one of the world's leading tech hubs, the Welsh government hopes to create new opportunities for local businesses to scale internationally. AI is moving beyond standalone apps and directly into your personal text messages. A new roundup highlights the leading AI agents capable of living within your SMS and messaging platforms to handle everything from daily scheduling to complex tasks. Whether you need a dedicated travel planner, a specialized family assistant, or a tool for workplace coordination, these agents are making conversational AI more integrated into our everyday communication. That's all for now. Thanks for listening and enjoy the music on Cerodex Radio.

Serodex Radio, the Tech News. Today is October 12, 26. Here are the top stories from the world of artificial intelligence. IIT Kharagpur is expanding its reach into the digital education space by launching a new suite of online postgraduate and certificate courses focused on artificial intelligence. These programs are designed to provide students and working professionals with high-level technical training from one of India's premier engineering

Wales is looking to strengthen its position in the global tech landscape as the Enterprise Minister travels to Boston to forge new trade links. The mission focuses on establishing stronger connections within the AI and technology sectors, aiming to attract investment and foster innovation. By engaging with one of the world's leading tech hubs, the Welsh government hopes to create new opportunities for local businesses to scale internationally. AI is moving beyond standalone apps and directly into your personal text messages. A new roundup highlights the leading AI agents capable of living within your SMS and messaging platforms to handle everything from daily scheduling to complex tasks. Whether you need a dedicated travel planner, a specialized family assistant, or a tool for workplace coordination, these agents are making conversational AI more integrated into our everyday communication. That's all for now. Thanks for listening and enjoy the music on Celodex Radio.

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Today is October 12, 2006. Here are the top stories from the world of artificial intelligence. IIT Kharagpur is expanding its reach into the digital education space by launching a new suite of online postgraduate and certificate courses focused on artificial intelligence. These programs are designed to provide students and working professionals with high-level technical training from one of India's premier engineering institutions. By offering these credentials online, the institute aims to bridge the skills gap and make specialized AI expertise more accessible to a global audience. Microsoft CEO Satya Nadella is calling for a serious shift in how the tech industry approaches artificial intelligence, urging that powerful AI systems be treated as significant security threats. He advocates for an emergency brake approach, emphasizing the need for robust safeguards to prevent the misuse of advanced models. As AI capabilities continue to accelerate, Nadella's warning highlights the growing urgency for developers and policymakers to prioritize safety over rapid deployment. Wales is looking to strengthen its position in the global tech landscape as the enterprise minister travels to Boston to forge new trade links. The mission focuses on establishing stronger connections within the AI and technology sectors, aiming to attract investment and foster innovation. By engaging with one of the world's leading tech hubs, the Welsh government hopes to create new opportunities for local businesses to scale internationally. AI is moving beyond standalone apps and directly into your personal text messages. A new roundup highlights the leading AI agents capable of living within your SMS and messaging platforms to handle everything from daily scheduling to complex tasks. Whether you need a dedicated travel planner, a specialized family assistant, or a tool for workplace coordination, these agents are making conversational AI more integrated into our everyday communication. That's all for now. Thanks for listening and enjoy the music on Cellodex Radio.

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Today is October 12, 26. Here are the top stories from the world of artificial intelligence. IIT Kharagpur is expanding its reach into the digital education space by launching a new suite of online postgraduate and certificate courses focused on artificial intelligence. These programs are designed to provide students and working professionals with high-level technical training from one of India's premier engineering institutions. By offering these credentials online, the institute aims to bridge the skills gap and make specialized AI expertise more accessible to a global audience. Microsoft CEO Satya Nadella is calling for a serious shift in how the tech industry approaches artificial intelligence, urging that powerful AI systems be treated as significant security threats. He advocates for an emergency brake approach, emphasizing the need for robust safeguards to prevent the misuse of advanced models. As AI capabilities continue to accelerate, Nadella's warning highlights the growing urgency for developers and policymakers to prioritize safety over rapid deployment. Wales is looking to strengthen its position in the global tech landscape as the Enterprise Minister travels to Boston to forge new trade links. The mission focuses on establishing stronger connections within the AI and technology sectors, aiming to attract investment and foster innovation. By engaging with one of the world's leading tech hubs, the Welsh government hopes to create new opportunities for local businesses to scale internationally. AI is moving beyond standalone apps and directly into your personal text messages. A new roundup highlights the leading AI agents capable of living within your SMS and messaging platforms to handle everything from daily scheduling to complex tasks. Whether you need a dedicated travel planner, a specialized family assistant, or a tool for workplace coordination, these agents are making conversational AI more integrated into our everyday communication. That's all for now. Thanks for listening and enjoy the music on Cellodex Radio.

Serodex Radio, the Tech News. Today is October 12, 26. Here are the top stories from the world of artificial intelligence. IIT Kharagpur is expanding its reach into the digital education space by launching a new suite of online postgraduate and certificate courses focused on artificial intelligence. These programs are designed to provide students and working professionals with high-level technical training from one of India's premier engineering institutions. By offering these credentials online, the institute aims to bridge the skills gap and make specialized AI expertise more accessible to a global audience. Microsoft CEO Satya Nadella is calling for a serious shift in how the tech industry approaches artificial intelligence, urging that powerful AI systems be treated as significant security threats. He advocates for an emergency brake approach, emphasizing the need for robust safeguards to prevent the misuse of advanced models. As AI capabilities continue to accelerate, Nadella's warning highlights the growing urgency for developers and policymakers to prioritize safety over rapid deployment. Wales is looking to strengthen its position in the global tech landscape as the enterprise minister travels to Boston to forge new trade links. The mission focuses on establishing stronger connections within the AI and technology sectors, aiming to attract investment and foster innovation. By engaging with one of the world's leading tech hubs, the Welsh government hopes to create new opportunities for local businesses to scale internationally. AI is moving beyond standalone apps and directly into your personal text messages. A new roundup highlights the leading AI agents capable of living within your SMS and messaging platforms to handle everything from daily scheduling to complex tasks. Whether you need a dedicated travel planner, a specialized family assistant, or a tool for workplace coordination, these agents are making conversational AI more integrated into our everyday communication. That's all for now. Thanks for listening and enjoy the music on Serodex Radio.

Serodex Radio, the Tech News. Today is October 12, 26. Here are the top stories from the world of artificial intelligence. IIT Kharagpur is expanding its reach into the digital education space by launching a new suite of online postgraduate and certificate courses focused on artificial intelligence. These programs are designed to provide students and working professionals with high-level technical training from one of India's premier engineering institutions. By offering these credentials online, the institute aims to bridge the skills gap and make specialized AI expertise more accessible to a global audience. Microsoft CEO Satya Nadella is calling for a serious shift in how the tech industry approaches artificial intelligence, urging that powerful AI systems be treated as significant security threats. He advocates for an emergency brake approach, emphasizing the need for robust safeguards to prevent the misuse of advanced models. As AI capabilities continue to accelerate, Nadella's warning highlights the growing urgency for developers and policymakers to prioritize safety over rapid deployment. Wales is looking to strengthen its position in the global tech landscape as the enterprise minister travels to Boston to forge new trade links. The mission focuses on establishing stronger connections within the AI and technology sectors, aiming to attract investment and foster innovation. By engaging with one of the world's leading tech hubs, the Welsh government hopes to create new opportunities for local businesses to scale internationally. AI is moving beyond standalone apps and directly into your personal text messages. A new roundup highlights the leading AI agents capable of living within your SMS and messaging platforms to handle everything from daily scheduling to complex tasks. Whether you need a dedicated travel planner, a specialized family assistant, or a tool for workplace coordination, these agents are making conversational AI more integrated into our everyday communication. That's all for now. Thanks for listening and enjoy the music on Serodex Radio.

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Today is October 12, 26. Here are the top stories from the world of artificial intelligence. IIT Kharagpur is expanding its reach into the digital education space by launching a new suite of online postgraduate and certificate courses focused on artificial intelligence. These programs are designed to provide students and working professionals with high-level technical training from one of India's premier engineering institutions. By offering these credentials online, the institute aims to bridge the skills gap and make specialized AI expertise more accessible to a global audience. Microsoft CEO Satya Nadella is calling for a serious shift in how the tech industry approaches artificial intelligence, urging that powerful AI systems be treated as significant security threats. He advocates for an emergency brake approach, emphasizing the need for robust safeguards to prevent the misuse of advanced models. As AI capabilities continue to accelerate, Nadella's warning highlights the growing urgency for developers and policymakers to prioritize safety over rapid deployment. Wales is looking to strengthen its position in the global tech landscape as the enterprise minister travels to Boston to forge new trade links. The mission focuses on establishing stronger connections within the AI and technology sectors, aiming to attract investment and foster innovation. By engaging with one of the world's leading tech hubs, the Welsh government hopes to create new opportunities for local businesses to scale internationally. AI is moving beyond standalone apps and directly into your personal text messages. A new roundup highlights the leading AI agents capable of living within your SMS and messaging platforms to handle everything from daily scheduling to complex tasks. Whether you need a dedicated travel planner, a specialized family assistant, or a tool for workplace coordination, these agents are making conversational AI more integrated into our everyday communication. That's all for now. Thanks for listening and enjoy the music on Cerodex Radio.

Serodex Radio, the Tech News. Today is October 12, 26. Here are the top stories from the world of artificial intelligence. IIT Kharagpur is expanding its reach into the digital education space by launching a new suite of online postgraduate and certificate courses focused on artificial intelligence. These programs are designed to provide students and working professionals with high-level technical training from one of India's premier engineering institutions. By offering these credentials online, the institute aims to bridge the skills gap and make specialized AI expertise more accessible to a global audience. Microsoft CEO Satya Nadella is calling for a serious shift in how the tech industry approaches artificial intelligence, urging that powerful AI systems be treated as significant security threats. He advocates for an emergency brake approach, emphasizing the need for robust safeguards to prevent the misuse of advanced models. As AI capabilities continue to accelerate, Nadella's warning highlights the growing urgency for developers and policymakers to prioritize safety over rapid deployment. Wales is looking to strengthen its position in the global tech landscape as the Enterprise Minister travels to Boston to forge new trade links. The mission focuses on establishing stronger connections within the AI and technology sectors, aiming to attract investment and foster innovation. By engaging with one of the world's leading tech hubs, the Welsh government hopes to create new opportunities for local businesses to scale internationally. AI is moving beyond standalone apps and directly into your personal text messages. A new roundup highlights the leading AI agents capable of living within your SMS and messaging platforms to handle everything from daily scheduling to complex tasks. Whether you need a dedicated travel planner, a specialized family assistant, or a tool for workplace coordination, these agents are making conversational AI more integrated into our everyday communication. That's all for now. Thanks for listening and enjoy the music on Serodex Radio.

Zerodex Radio, the Tech News. Today is October 12, 26. Here are the top stories from the world of artificial intelligence. Kharagpur is expanding its reach into the digital education space by launching a new suite of online postgraduate and certificate courses focused on artificial intelligence. These programs are designed to provide students and working professionals with high-level technical training from one of India's premier engineering institutions. By offering these credentials online, the institute aims to bridge the skills gap and make specialized AI expertise more accessible to a global audience. Microsoft CEO Satya Nadella is calling for a serious shift in how the tech industry approaches artificial intelligence, urging that powerful AI systems be treated as significant security threats. He advocates for an emergency brake approach, emphasizing the need for robust safeguards to prevent the misuse of advanced models. As AI capabilities continue to accelerate, Nadella's warning highlights the growing urgency for developers and policymakers to prioritize safety over rapid deployment. Wales is looking to strengthen its position in the global tech landscape as the enterprise minister travels to Boston to forge new trade links. The mission focuses on establishing stronger connections within the AI and technology sectors, aiming to attract investment and foster innovation. By engaging with one of the world's leading tech hubs, the Welsh government hopes to create new opportunities for local businesses to scale internationally. AI is moving beyond standalone apps and directly into your personal text messages. A new roundup highlights the leading AI agents capable of living within your SMS and messaging platforms to handle everything from daily scheduling to complex tasks. Whether you need a dedicated travel planner, a specialized family assistant, or a tool for workplace coordination, these agents are making conversational AI more integrated into our everyday communication. That's all for now. Thanks for listening and enjoy the music on Zerodex Radio.

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Today is October 12, 2006. Here are the top stories from the world of artificial intelligence. Amazon is reportedly eyeing a multi-billion dollar acquisition of Descartes, a three-year-old startup making waves in the generative AI space. While the company has kept its revenue figures private, its specialized technology in high-fidelity world modeling has caught the attention of tech giants. This potential move highlights a growing trend where infrastructure leaders are aggressively securing cutting-edge research to power the next generation of immersive digital environments. The U.S. Air Force will purchase data collected by Winborne Systems' fleet of autonomous weather balloons under a new contract worth nearly $50 million. Winborne currently has about 700 weather balloons flying around the globe, collecting atmospheric sensor readings that the company sells to customers and feeds into its own AWeather forecasting model. As artificial intelligence becomes increasingly capable of independent action, a critical legal and ethical question is emerging: who is held accountable when an AI agent goes rogue? Experts argue that true autonomy is never absolute, as every system is ultimately initiated and guided by human-provided data and instructions. This shift toward independent machine behavior complicates traditional liability, forcing us to rethink how we assign responsibility for the unpredictable actions of autonomous software. Nearly two decades ago, a college student wrote his final thesis about software capable of generating design documents for school buildings. Aldram was studying architecture, following in the footsteps of his parents and grandfather, but it was technology that really intrigued him. There was just one problem: the technology his idea required didn't exist yet. Researchers at the Indian Institute of Technology have developed a groundbreaking hardware device designed to accelerate AI and smart computing applications. This new technology aims to improve processing efficiency, potentially paving the way for faster, more energy-efficient machine learning models. By optimizing how data is handled at the hardware level, the innovation could significantly impact the deployment of real-time intelligent systems across various industries. That's all for now. Thanks for listening and enjoy the music on Celodex Radio.

Celodex Radio, the Tech News. Today is October 12, 2006. Here are the top stories from the world of artificial intelligence. Amazon is reportedly eyeing a multi-billion-dollar acquisition of Descartes, a three-year-old startup making waves in the generative AI space. While the company has kept its revenue figures private, its specialized technology in high-fidelity world modeling has caught the attention of tech giants. This potential move highlights a growing trend where infrastructure leaders are aggressively securing cutting-edge research to power the next generation of immersive digital environments. The US Air Force will purchase data collected by Winborne Systems' fleet of autonomous weather balloons under a new contract worth nearly $50 million. Winborne currently has about 700 weather balloons flying around the globe, collecting atmospheric sensor readings that the company sells to customers and feeds into its own AWeather forecasting model. As artificial intelligence becomes increasingly capable of independent action, a critical legal and ethical question is emerging: who is held accountable when an AI agent goes rogue? Experts argue that true autonomy is never absolute, as every system is ultimately initiated and guided by human-provided data and instructions. This shift toward independent machine behavior complicates traditional liability, forcing us to rethink how we assign responsibility for the unpredictable actions of autonomous software. Nearly two decades ago, a college student wrote his final thesis about software capable of generating design documents for school buildings. Aldram was studying architecture, following in the footsteps of his parents and grandfather, but it was technology that really intrigued him. There was just one problem: the technology his idea required didn't exist yet. Researchers at the Indian Institute of Technology have developed a groundbreaking hardware device designed to accelerate AI and smart computing applications. This new technology aims to improve processing efficiency, potentially paving the way for faster, more energy-efficient machine learning models. By optimizing how data is handled at the hardware level, the innovation could significantly impact the deployment of real-time intelligent systems across various industries. That's all for now. Thanks for listening and enjoy the music on Celodex Radio.

Celodex Radio, the Tech News. Today is October 12, 2006. Here are the top stories from the world of artificial intelligence. Amazon is reportedly eyeing a multi-billion-dollar acquisition of Descartes, a three-year-old startup making waves in the generative AI space. While the company has kept its revenue figures private, its specialized technology in high-fidelity world modeling has caught the attention of tech giants. This potential move highlights a growing trend where infrastructure leaders are aggressively securing cutting-edge research to power the next generation of immersive digital environments. The US Air Force will purchase data collected by Winborne Systems' fleet of autonomous weather balloons under a new contract worth nearly $50 million. Winborne currently has about 700 weather balloons flying around the globe, collecting atmospheric sensor readings that the company sells to customers and feeds into its own AWeather forecasting model. As artificial intelligence becomes increasingly capable of independent action, a critical legal and ethical question is emerging: who is held accountable when an AI agent goes rogue? Experts argue that true autonomy is never absolute, as every system is ultimately initiated and guided by human-provided data and instructions. This shift toward independent machine behavior complicates traditional liability, forcing us to rethink how we assign responsibility for the unpredictable actions of autonomous software. Nearly two decades ago, a college student wrote his final thesis about software capable of generating design documents for school buildings. Aldram was studying architecture, following in the footsteps of his parents and grandfather, but it was technology that really intrigued him. There was just one problem: the technology his idea required didn't exist yet. Researchers at the Indian Institute of Technology have developed a groundbreaking hardware device designed to accelerate AI and smart computing applications. This new technology aims to improve processing efficiency, potentially paving the way for faster, more energy-efficient machine learning models. By optimizing how data is handled at the hardware level, the innovation could significantly impact the deployment of real-time intelligent systems across various industries. That's all for now. Thanks for listening and enjoy the music on Celodex Radio.

Celodex Radio, the Tech News. Today is October 12, 2006. Here are the top stories from the world of artificial intelligence. Amazon is reportedly eyeing a multi-billion dollar acquisition of Descartes, a three-year-old startup making waves in the generative AI space. While the company has kept its revenue figures private, its specialized technology in high-fidelity world modeling has caught the attention of tech giants. This potential move highlights a growing trend where infrastructure leaders are aggressively securing cutting-edge research to power the next generation of immersive digital environments. The U.S. Air Force will purchase data collected by Winborne Systems' fleet of autonomous weather balloons under a new contract worth nearly $50 million. Winborne currently has about 700 weather balloons flying around the globe, collecting atmospheric sensor readings that the company sells to customers and feeds into its own AWeather forecasting model. As artificial intelligence becomes increasingly capable of independent action, a critical legal and ethical question is emerging: who is held accountable when an AI agent goes rogue? Experts argue that true autonomy is never absolute, as every system is ultimately initiated and guided by human-provided data and instructions. This shift toward independent machine behavior complicates traditional liability, forcing us to rethink how we assign responsibility for the unpredictable actions of autonomous software. Nearly two decades ago, a college student wrote his final thesis about software capable of generating design documents for school buildings. Aldram was studying architecture, following in the footsteps of his parents and grandfather, but it was technology that really intrigued him. There was just one problem: the technology his idea required didn't exist yet. Researchers at the Indian Institute of Technology have developed a groundbreaking hardware device designed to accelerate AI and smart computing applications. This new technology aims to improve processing efficiency, potentially paving the way for faster, more energy-efficient machine learning models. By optimizing how data is handled at the hardware level, the innovation could significantly impact the deployment of real-time intelligent systems across various industries. That's all for now. Thanks for listening and enjoy the music on Celodex Radio.

Zelodex Radio, the Tech News. Today is October 12, 2006. Here are the top stories from the world of artificial intelligence. Amazon is reportedly eyeing a multi-billion dollar acquisition of Descartes, a three-year-old startup making waves in the generative AI space. While the company has kept its revenue figures private, its specialized technology in high-fidelity world modeling has caught the attention of tech giants. This potential move highlights a growing trend where infrastructure leaders are aggressively securing cutting-edge research to power the next generation of immersive digital environments. The US Air Force will purchase data collected by Winborne Systems' fleet of autonomous weather balloons under a new contract worth nearly $50 million. Winborne currently has about 700 weather balloons flying around the globe, collecting atmospheric sensor readings that the company sells to customers and feeds into its own AWeather forecasting model. As artificial intelligence becomes increasingly capable of independent action, a critical legal and ethical question is emerging: who is held accountable when an AI agent goes rogue? Experts argue that true autonomy is never absolute, as every system is ultimately initiated and guided by human-provided data and instructions. This shift toward independent machine behavior complicates traditional liability, forcing us to rethink how we assign responsibility for the unpredictable actions of autonomous software. Nearly two decades ago, a college student wrote his final thesis about software capable of generating design documents for school buildings. Aldram was studying architecture, following in the footsteps of his parents and grandfather, but it was technology that really intrigued him. There was just one problem: the technology his idea required didn't exist yet. Researchers at the Indian Institute of Technology have developed a groundbreaking hardware device designed to accelerate AI and smart computing applications. This new technology aims to improve processing efficiency, potentially paving the way for faster, more energy-efficient machine learning models. By optimizing how data is handled at the hardware level, the innovation could significantly impact the deployment of real-time intelligent systems across various industries. That's all for now. Thanks for listening and enjoy the music on Zelodex Radio.

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Today is October 12, 2006. Here are the top stories from the world of artificial intelligence. Amazon is reportedly eyeing a multi-billion dollar acquisition of Descartes, a three-year-old startup making waves in the generative AI space. While the company has kept its revenue figures private, its specialized technology in high-fidelity world modeling has caught the attention of tech giants. This potential move highlights a growing trend where infrastructure leaders are aggressively securing cutting-edge research to power the next generation of immersive digital environments. The US Air Force will purchase data collected by Winborne Systems' fleet of autonomous weather balloons under a new contract worth nearly $50 million. Winborne currently has about 700 weather balloons flying around the globe, collecting atmospheric sensor readings that the company sells to customers and feeds into its own AWeather forecasting model. As artificial intelligence becomes increasingly capable of independent action, a critical legal and ethical question is emerging: who is held accountable when an AI agent goes rogue? Experts argue that true autonomy is never absolute, as every system is ultimately initiated and guided by human-provided data and instructions. This shift toward independent machine behavior complicates traditional liability, forcing us to rethink how we assign responsibility for the unpredictable actions of autonomous software. Nearly two decades ago, a college student wrote his final thesis about software capable of generating design documents for school buildings. Aldram was studying architecture, following in the footsteps of his parents and grandfather, but it was technology that really intrigued him. There was just one problem: the technology his idea required didn't exist yet. Researchers at the Indian Institute of Technology have developed a groundbreaking hardware device designed to accelerate AI and smart computing applications. This new technology aims to improve processing efficiency, potentially paving the way for faster, more energy-efficient machine learning models. By optimizing how data is handled at the hardware level, the innovation could significantly impact the deployment of real-time intelligent systems across various industries. That's all for now. Thanks for listening and enjoy the music on Celodex Radio.

Celodex Radio, the Tech News. Today is October 12, 2006. Here are the top stories from the world of artificial intelligence. Amazon is reportedly eyeing a multi-billion dollar acquisition of Descartes, a three-year-old startup making waves in the generative AI space. While the company has kept its revenue figures private, its specialized technology in high-fidelity world modeling has caught the attention of tech giants. This potential move highlights a growing trend where infrastructure leaders are aggressively securing cutting-edge research to power the next generation of immersive digital environments. The U.S. Air Force will purchase data collected by Winborne Systems' fleet of autonomous weather balloons under a new contract worth nearly $50 million. Winborne currently has about 700 weather balloons flying around the globe, collecting atmospheric sensor readings that the company sells to customers and feeds into its own AWeather forecasting model. As artificial intelligence becomes increasingly capable of independent action, a critical legal and ethical question is emerging: who is held accountable when an AI agent goes rogue? Experts argue that true autonomy is never absolute, as every system is ultimately initiated and guided by human-provided data and instructions. This shift toward independent machine behavior complicates traditional liability, forcing us to rethink how we assign responsibility for the unpredictable actions of autonomous software. Nearly two decades ago, a college student wrote his final thesis about software capable of generating design documents for school buildings. Aldram was studying architecture, following in the footsteps of his parents and grandfather, but it was technology that really intrigued him. There was just one problem: the technology his idea required didn't exist yet. Researchers at the Indian Institute of Technology have developed a groundbreaking hardware device designed to accelerate AI and smart computing applications. This new technology aims to improve processing efficiency, potentially paving the way for faster, more energy-efficient machine learning models. By optimizing how data is handled at the hardware level, the innovation could significantly impact the deployment of real-time intelligent systems across various industries. That's all for now. Thanks for listening and enjoy the music on Celodex Radio.

Celodex Radio, the Tech News. Today is October 12, 2006. Here are the top stories from the world of artificial intelligence. Amazon is reportedly eyeing a multi-billion dollar acquisition of Descartes, a three-year-old startup making waves in the generative AI space. While the company has kept its revenue figures private, its specialized technology in high-fidelity world modeling has caught the attention of tech giants. This potential move highlights a growing trend where infrastructure leaders are aggressively securing cutting-edge research to power the next generation of immersive digital environments. The US Air Force will purchase data collected by Winborne Systems' fleet of autonomous weather balloons under a new contract worth nearly $50 million. Winborne currently has about 700 weather balloons flying around the globe, collecting atmospheric sensor readings that the company sells to customers and feeds into its own AWeather forecasting model. As artificial intelligence becomes increasingly capable of independent action, a critical legal and ethical question is emerging: who is held accountable when an AI agent goes rogue? Experts argue that true autonomy is never absolute, as every system is ultimately initiated and guided by human-provided data and instructions. This shift toward independent machine behavior complicates traditional liability, forcing us to rethink how we assign responsibility for the unpredictable actions of autonomous software. Nearly two decades ago, a college student wrote his final thesis about software capable of generating design documents for school buildings. Aldram was studying architecture, following in the footsteps of his parents and grandfather, but it was technology that really intrigued him. There was just one problem: the technology his idea required didn't exist yet. Researchers at the Indian Institute of Technology have developed a groundbreaking hardware device designed to accelerate AI and smart computing applications. This new technology aims to improve processing efficiency, potentially paving the way for faster, more energy-efficient machine learning models. By optimizing how data is handled at the hardware level, the innovation could significantly impact the deployment of real-time intelligent systems across various industries. That's all for now. Thanks for listening and enjoy the music on Celodex Radio.

Celodex Radio, the Tech News. Today is October 12, 2006. Here are the top stories from the world of artificial intelligence. Amazon is reportedly eyeing a multi-billion dollar acquisition of Descartes, a three-year-old startup making waves in the generative AI space. While the company has kept its revenue figures private, its specialized technology in high-fidelity world modeling has caught the attention of tech giants. This potential move highlights a growing trend where infrastructure leaders are aggressively securing cutting-edge research to power the next generation of immersive digital environments. The US Air Force will purchase data collected by Winborne Systems' fleet of autonomous weather balloons under a new contract worth nearly $50 million. Winborne currently has about 700 weather balloons flying around the globe, collecting atmospheric sensor readings that the company sells to customers and feeds into its own AWeather forecasting model. As artificial intelligence becomes increasingly capable of independent action, a critical legal and ethical question is emerging: who is held accountable when an AI agent goes rogue? Experts argue that true autonomy is never absolute, as every system is ultimately initiated and guided by human-provided data and instructions. This shift toward independent machine behavior complicates traditional liability, forcing us to rethink how we assign responsibility for the unpredictable actions of autonomous software. Nearly two decades ago, a college student wrote his final thesis about software capable of generating design documents for school buildings. Aldram was studying architecture, following in the footsteps of his parents and grandfather, but it was technology that really intrigued him. There was just one problem: the technology his idea required didn't exist yet. Researchers at the Indian Institute of Technology have developed a groundbreaking hardware device designed to accelerate AI and smart computing applications. This new technology aims to improve processing efficiency, potentially paving the way for faster, more energy-efficient machine learning models. By optimizing how data is handled at the hardware level, the innovation could significantly improve